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Beethoven's powerful Sonata No. 21, the Waldstein Sonata, played by Isidore Kannemason at the University of Georgia Performing Arts Center in Athens. We've got time for just a little more from that recital, a taste of Prokofiev.

0: can do the hula back in Ashton Beulah or the San Fernando Valley. So let's hit the road to Valley,
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0: We can do the conga back in Cucamonga, like my second cousin Sal.